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1: Becker. Here's my key, philosophy. A freak like me just needs infinity.

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Are you with me? Are you with me?

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Drink some margaritas by swinging blue lights. 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Are you with me? Are you with me?